people got to talk themselves into law and order before they do anything about it. Maybe because down deep they don't care. 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

0: BK, do you think anyone is going to go there to fuck your sandwich? 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
1: It doesn't matter. I don't even know where I am.

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There's woofers and tweeters, electric reverb, stereo, sci-fi, space echo, keyboard Cadillac with a Vox Jaguar.

Am I you or are you me?

You are a happy person, full of imaginative thoughts which pour forth constantly. Each day you feel more lovable, more interesting. You become more interested in others. You recognize and accept the friendship that people offer you, for you truly deserve it. You have a deep and sincere respect for yourself and for your personal worth to others. It is easy for you to accept the help and cooperation of others. You see their help to you as an expression of mutual friendship and understanding. You now realize that giving and receiving are two sides of a single coin. You're aware of the trust and confidence you generate in others, and it makes you feel good. You think of yourself as a warm, generous, and loving person. You easily express love and affection, and you find it easy to accept love and approval. You like yourself because you are a friendly and giving person. You accept yourself as a unique and valuable person. You're open, honest, and direct in your relations with people. You recognize that you are exceptionally talented and highly creative. This awareness makes you feel good.

0: 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I didn't see you do that.
1: No, you don't reset the 8x8. Whatever you set up on those 8, now those 8 now will feed, will go over there. So actually, you're taking a series of 8 wires, let's use like 8 single wires, and you're connecting them. And normally, those 8 wires, when you go on 1, 2, 3, 4, 5, 6, 7, 8, on any one of those things across, it goes to 1, 2, 3, 4. Now, if you go to a row and you change it, instead of 1 going to 1 up there, 1 is going to go to 4 up there.

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Wild gangs rule by fear and prey on the weak. Lone killers haunt the highways. And dark forces move through the shadows. In this low-life realm of freaks and psychos, only the tough or the streetwise survive. And you might be

0: And there's going to be a couple of nukes in Utah, but they're not going to do anything. And so we won't have any big bad nukes here, so then we won't have the disease that you have, the purple spot, and then your skin falls off and your eyes fall out and everything. That's probably a disease that comes from the nukes. But all this stuff's going to happen really soon, like within days, within months, not even just years. And that's why I'd like to see us do something and get it in people's hands. So at least they'll have heard it, and then they can die. Doesn't that make sense?
1: I didn't know that.
0: Yeah.
1: Some beautiful theory right there.
0: And it's guys like us trying to do nice things that keeps the place from not blowing yet. Because any day now, it could just be enough. Okay, that's enough of you guys. I'm sick of you. Poof. Okay, so what are we going to do?
1: I don't know. Should we meditate for a minute?
0: Yeah.
1: Try to summon our genius?
0: Yeah, and just see what might work.
1: Summon some inspiration.
0: Yeah.
2: Hey, you. Can you let me out of here? I don't belong in prison, but here I am, 10 years and counting. They threw the book at me. Now only God knows when I'm free. I didn't do it. What are you doing? Habeas corpus, you feel me?
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0: graveyard tramps. 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

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It's just the night screws having their nightly fun and exercise. They pull their punching bags from the cells on the other side. It's where drunks and old men are held for court in the morning. Buddy, you ain't seen nothing yet. 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Then take all your clothes off and put you in a stripped cell. That's one with nothing in it.

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I had to make contact with the screws and mail some letters on the outside for me. The joint sensors would never let poor instructions.

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But now I'm jaded.

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In that house, doctors had never heard of bingo. They put me down for schizophrenia, adding paranoid type. It's mainly upsetting fact that I knew where I was and who was president of the U.S. The Army saw that diagnosis, they discharged me with the notation, this man is never to be recalled or reclassified. After parting company with the Army, I took a variety of jobs. You could have about any job you wanted at that time. I worked as a private detective, an exterminator, a bartender. I worked in factories.

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I met a girl who whispered that I was the one, that she went for a stranger.

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She vows to save me. She's working so hard outside. One court said new trial granted, but the next one said denied.

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The governor and the judges, it's all up to them out there, as I sit here waiting in the shadow.

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1: Like you say.

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But Sarnath stands there no more.

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I could. 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He said, good. 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He held it up to my face. 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I was able to move my lips enough to say, fuck you. I'm going to say some words. I need you to listen very carefully. Tractor. Light. 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This went on for several minutes, North rattling off dozens of words, maybe over 100. He held the arachnid up, legs twitching. 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I could feel a poison living in my body, shutting me down, rotting my guts, burning my bones. And there was only one cure, the thing in North's palm. Suddenly the spider was my salvation, the narrow bright window out of this dark room. I gathered every ounce of strength and leaned forward with my head, my hands still numb and useless. And then I sucked the spider into my mouth, greedy lips. 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I quickly choked down the bitter bundle of legs and gristle left.

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1: What is it,
0: it's all natural. It's made from aquatic Brazilian centipede. Or some such outlandish thing. It shuts down the brain's response to the buck powder, that's all.

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And the nice thing about this new book is that it explains

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0: one of these.
1: Nope.
0: Well, what about these two?
1: Well, they suck.
2: When you've got nothing and you want everything, you've got to get to be the Mac.
3: I mean, being rich and black means something, man. Don't you know that?
2: The Mac. His business is pleasure. He sells the soft stuff.
3: They're going to have to rewrite the Mac and Game book, baby, you know, because I'm going to be the new king.
4: Ladies and gentlemen, this is the big moment we've all been waiting for. The Mac of the year. Goldie! Goldie!
2: Max Julian is Goldie, and Goldie is the Mac. The Mac, with Richard Pryor and music by Willie Hutch. The Mac, from Cinerama Releasing, rated R. Under 17, not admitted without parent. Now that you've seen all the rest, make way for the Mac. The biggest and the best.
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3: We've been spaceborne close to 6 years. I suppose that's why you're on orbit around this planet, picking up supplies or something. This is standard pickup for the space beam service. We send a rocket down to take off a man who's been the only inhabitant of this planet for a little over 2 years.
4: Well, I expect he'll be glad to see you.
3: Well, there's no telling. I know I would. After 2 years of duty, Mr. Danbury, you might not know anything.
4: Oh, psychiatric troubles.
3: Solitosis. From the Latin, solus, along.
4: Is that much of a problem?
3: Only in space. Look through that port.
4: Beam is empty.
3: It is. It's empty of horizon, sky, sunlight, ground. It's empty of time. It's empty of people. You can't live in it too long without something happening.
4: I see. But surely people have been alone before space flight.
3: Yes, but they have been on the same world with other people. And that seems to make a difference. You take a hermit on Earth, he may spend his life trying to escape civilization. But put him on a deserted world, he turns psychotic.
4: Is there a cure?
3: Oh, sure. Put him back with people. About 40 people. That seems to be the critical number. Yeah, I have 48 in this ship's complement. I could run her with about 18. But if I tried to, I'd have psychos on my hands 6 months after blast off.
4: But then every one of these men on the beam station, they're all alone, aren't they?
3: That's right.
4: Well, then they must get it.
3: They do. It wouldn't pay to leave more than 40 men on the space station. And less than 40 is dangerous. Solitosis can be homicidal. So we're gonna need one man. But he gets it, all right. But you spend a lot of it just by taking him back to Earth. That's why I like to have as few people as possible around when the pickup ship comes back. Can be pretty unpleasant.
4: And what are they like? How does it affect them?
3: Well, so far I've picked up about 28 spaces.

0: don't you?
1: Yeah. Like how it looks.
0: Yeah, me too. You like nature shows, don't you?
1: Yeah.
0: He's always watching nature shows.
1: Yeah, saw one about where there's monkeys.
0: Uh-huh.
1: Yeah. They could talk. Talking monkeys.
0: They're talking?
1: Yeah. They were talking and stuff. It was cool.
0: Dude, you saw plenty.

When I take you on a trip, when you take you on a walk.

0: Welcome, William Bendix.
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as an art form, is essentially playful. You say you play the piano, you don't work the piano. Why? Music differs from, say, travel. When you travel, you are trying to get somewhere. And of course, we, because being a very impulsive and purposive culture, are busy getting everywhere faster and faster and faster till we eliminate the distance between places. I mean, with the modern jet travel, you can arrive almost instantaneously. What happens as a result of that is that the two ends of your journey become the same place. So you eliminate the distance, you eliminate the journey. Because the fun of the journey is to travel, not to obliterate travel. So then, in music, though, one doesn't make the end of a composition the point of the composition. If that were so, the best conductors would be those who played fastest. And there would be composers who wrote only finales. People go to concert just to hear one crashing chord, because that's the end. Same way in dancing. You don't aim at a particular spot in the room. That's where you should arrive. The whole point of the dancing is the dance. Look at the people who live to retire, put those savings away. And then when they're 65, they don't have any energy left, they're more or less impotent, and they go and rob in old people, senior citizens, communities. Because we simply cheated ourselves the whole way down the line. We thought of life by analogy with a journey, with a pilgrimage, which had a serious purpose at the end. The thing was to get to that end, success or whatever it is, or maybe heaven after you're dead. But we missed the point the whole way along. It was a musical thing. It was supposed to sing or dance while the music was being played. But you had to do that.

Because there's a conflict in every human heart. Because there's a conflict between the rational and the irrational. Conflict between the rational.

The beginning of freedom is the realization that you are not the thinker. The moment you start watching the thinker, the higher level of consciousness becomes activated. You then begin to realize that there is a vast realm of intelligence beyond thought, that thought is only a tiny aspect of that intelligence. You also realize that all the things that truly matter, beauty, love, creativity, joy, inner peace, arise from beyond the mind. You begin to awaken. When your consciousness is directed outward, mind and world arise. When it is directed inward, it realizes its own source and returns home into the unmanifested. Chapter 1. Being and Enlightenment. There is an eternal, ever-present one life beyond the myriad forms of life that are subject to birth and death. Many people use the word God to describe it. I often call it being. The word being explains nothing, but nor does God. Being, however, has the advantage that it is an open concept. It does not reduce the infinite invisible to a finite entity. It is impossible to form a mental image of it. Nobody can claim exclusive possession of being. It is your very presence. And it is immediately accessible to you as the feeling of your own presence. So it is only a small step from the word being to the experience of being. Being is not only beyond, but also deep within every form, as its innermost invisible and indestructible essence. This means that it is accessible to you now as your own deepest self, your true nature. But don't seek to grasp it with your mind. Don't try to understand it. You can know it only when the mind is still. When you are present, when your attention is fully and intensely in the now, being can be felt, but it can never be understood mentally. To regain awareness of being and to abide in that state of feeling realization is enlightenment. The word enlightenment conjures up the idea of some superhuman accomplishment, and the ego likes to keep it that way. But it is simply your natural state of felt oneness with being. It is a state of connectedness with something immeasurable and indestructible. Something that, almost paradoxically, is essentially you, and yet is much greater than you. It is finding your true nature beyond.

artist acts like a mediumistic being from the labyrinth beyond time and space, seeks his way out to a clearing. If we give the attributes of a medium to the artist, we must then deny him the state of consciousness on the aesthetic plane about what he is doing or why he is doing it. All his decisions in the artistic execution of the work rest with pure intuition and cannot be translated into self-analysis spoken of or written or

0: Another Portland crack house is out of business tonight, shut down by police. This afternoon, city employees began boarding up the house located on Northeast Roselawn. Authorities say it was a small-time crack cocaine operation with gang ties. 2 weeks ago, police raided the house but turned up few drugs. However, they did find several building code violations, enabling them to shut down the
1: place. Whatever applies, or the combination of whatever applies, is what we'll do to reclaim this area, to get people to move on, to assist in discouraging drug trafficking.
0: This is the sixth time the city has used condemnation proceedings to shut down a suspected drug house.
2: Sir, from everybody, inspectors only have jurisdiction at the federal level, not state.
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Yeah, it's like that, and yeah, yup, it's like

0: Now, stop athlete's foot from spreading through your family. NP27 treatment roots out athlete's foot, penetrates below skin surface where others can't reach, even into toenails. NP27 liquid stops itch, relieves pain, promotes healthy tissue. NP27 powder guards against new infections.
1: Won't you be my nap nanny?
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0: Who counts?
1: Now, I wasn't talking about the chords. The chords were fine. I was just saying, we're stopping, but you're playing rhythm there. Yeah.
2: Okay.
1: Yeah. Ba da do da do ha di.
2: When I was playing in 26, you see, I played, you know. Yeah, I can dig it.

types of older buildings they're mitigating are pretty simple, right? But the more interesting stuff is like Heartbleed, with Spectre and Meltdown. Those are cool because Intel now throw away all your chips and redesign. Yeah, because now you can access kernel memory from user memory and read the secrets in the cache. Now that's really cool stuff. You know, that's like, wow. The companies are, you know, when they hear about this compressing, you know, obviously how do we fix it? But companies are really focused on network.

attack their users. So, and wireless. So when we're doing security testing, we're focused on external internal network, wireless, internet-facing web applications, SCADA, social engineering, this type of thing. Not these fancy attacks that I think are super cool. Right? So it's usually the simpler stuff.

Say, Rob, Kona wins. Go get your board. We'll go out and catch it too. See, Kona wins is when the winds blow toward the ocean and forms the perfect tube, the juice in the wave. Hi, I'm Martin, the lifeguard over at North Beach, where we get at least 2 to 3 every day here on the windward side. We all love the ocean so much, I wrote a song about it.

I love that sound. It really sets my side away. There's another.

0: is another one of the tunes we're recording for this album.
1: We're distributed in odd position, as it touches the mic on the street in front of the entrance. So the lost sound of the traffic could be inserted into the system at will, consisting of dope. In each room was an operator under the personal supervision of either John Cage or his associate in this project, David Tudor. Orders. The systems were actuated, and the sounds which you are about to witness were the object of the concert. Slicing of a captain closely, and you will hear the sounds of the audiences, as well as the tinkle of the glasses as the mic over the bar was in use. Microphones, records, and previous recorded tapes and radio broadcasts are mixed in during the concert.
2: I'd like to play for you anything groovy.

teacher. I taught him about 10 years before that. We started talking, and he said to become about holidays. And then he said, do you want to make a life of home? And I said, yes. And he said, I'd like to save that phone for you. And it was a little phone by Emily Dickinson.

most satisfying pedagogical experience I've ever had. I mean, you spend an hour talking to this group of increasingly younger people, and you walk out of there, and sometimes you think you've had a good class, other times it's not been that great, but you don't know what it is. No matter what it is,

objects, flashes and fireballs, luminescent manifestations of every description are recounted in the annals of Western civilization as far back as Roman times. Speculation as to their origin was, of course, largely conditioned upon the degree of scientific knowledge.

was

0: Girls. Oh, and say, I want you to all see something. Now, kids, here's a sign that says, hey, kids, tell everybody it's your duty to vote. Well, now, boys and girls, I want you all to remind your moms and dads that you have to be registered in order to vote. So, kids, make sure that your moms and dads check the registration days in your community. Remember, boys and girls, it's their duty and privilege to vote. Make sure that mom and dad do.
1: All right, now, for all you bumpers out there in the big city, all you street people with an ear for the action, I've been asked to relay a request from the Gramercy Riffs. It's a special for the Warriors. That's that real live bunch from Coney. And I do mean the Warriors. Here's a hit with them in mind.

0: prosperity. Machinery that gives abundance has left us in want. Our knowledge has made us cynical, our cleverness hard and unkind. We think too much, feel too little. More than machinery, we need humanity. More than cleverness, we need kindness, gentleness. Without these qualities, life will be violent, and all will be lost. The aeroplane and the radio have brought us closer together. The very nature of these inventions cries out for the goodness in men. Cries out for universal brotherhood, for the unity of us all. Even now, my voice is reaching millions throughout the world. Millions of despairing men, women, and children.
1: I'd like to sell you a bridge. Not this one. This one's already been sold a few hundred times. But a bridge across the generation gap. Television.
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2: 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It can be an exciting way to bridge the generation gap.
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A bourbon is slipped into his hand. Bourbon O'Rooney, thank you, O'Rooney. 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Dean once had a dream that he was having a baby, and his belly was all bloated up and blue. And he lay on the grass of a California hospital under a tree with a group of colored men sat slim

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He says, you don't know anybody, but won't guarantee to be there with you in spirit. He got a table, bought drinks, and sat stiffly in front of Slim. 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

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A tattoo of a swastika on his tongue. Teeth filed into razor-sharp fangs. Another type. And you're chopping off his head because even with 8 bullet holes in him, you're pretty sure he's about to spring back to his feet and eat the look of terror right off your face. On the follow-through of the last swing, though, the handle of the axe snaps and a spray of flickers. You now have a broken axe. So after a long night of looking for a place to dump the man and his head, you take a trip to the town with your axe. You go to the hardware store, explaining away the dark reddish stains of the broken handle as barbecue. 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Of course, a chipped head means yet another trip

hardware store. They sell you a brand new head for your axe. As soon as you get home, you meet the reanimated body of the guy you beheaded earlier. He's also got a new head, stitched on with what looks like plastic meat trimmer on. And it's wearing that unique expression of "you're the man who killed me last winter" resentment that one so rarely encounters. You brandish your axe. The guy takes a long look at the weapon with his squishy, rotting eyes, and in a gargly voice he screams, "That's the same axe that

broadcast. An Indonesian jetliner has launched a nationwide fundraising campaign to assist the people affected by PRUs in Washington. From PR News in Washington, I'm dangerously polluted. The EPA has found high levels of toxic pools of sewage. Delta Airlines detonated a minivan near a crowd of day laborers, killing about 500,000 workers in the apparel and hospitality industry. On Wall Street, 410-52-912. President Bush is menacing North Carolina. Meanwhile, the Senate Homeland Security Committee is considering ways to improve the nation's emergency complaints about the response to PR News.

0: learned not to do it again.
1: Yes, sir.
0: I'm fucked if I know.

0: That tune always makes me think of a wedding. I wonder if I'll ever walk down the aisle to that tune.
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0: And roll on the ground to smother the flames. 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

run this city.

to have. There were no film projectors, no TV sets or radios. We got all our information from this. We were educated by it. We learned about each other from it. The book was the source of our fame. We lived, loved, and died, as the saying goes, by the book. Think for a minute of how one reads. One sits alone. One's eye scans a line at a time. The author's ideas come to you one at a time off the page. It's a private experience. It's not a community or family activity. You do this alone. The electronic media haven't wiped out the book. It's read and used and wanted, perhaps more than ever. But the role of the book has changed. It's no longer alone. It no longer has sole charge of our outlook, nor our sensibilities. Of course, the trouble is we act as though we were still solely in the age of the book. Our notions of right and wrong, our regard for one another, for education, diplomacy, politics, religion, all belong to the literary man. And perhaps that's why literary man finds things to

0: devote myself to understanding a mind like that.
1: I don't think I'll ever be able to understand a mind like that.
0: When you try, that's your

0: Your God lives underneath him.
1: Your God lives underneath him.

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So we decide to start again. Wipe the slate clean. Start afresh. You will succeed where I have failed. Because we want someone to get it right this time.

0: Jason is back. He moves like a shadow, dark and silent. He never utters a word. He simply, mindlessly, mercilessly kills. But now his reign of terror is over, because Friday, April 13th, will be Jason's unlucky day. Friday the 13th, the final chapter, rated R, under 17, not admitted without parent.
1: I still fit into the diapers I wore in high school.
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0: by the way, it's not about making money. It's about taking money. And by the way, destroying the status quo. Because the status is not quo. Because the status... The world is a mess, and I just need to rule it.
1: Need to destroy it.

confident that in America they eventually will be the ones to do so. Those who run the government will know who is to get something and who has to wait, and that represents control over a human being. What has all this to do with the communist revolution in America? Well, ladies and gentlemen, it has everything to do with it, because the building of socialism is the communist revolution in America. It represents the process whereby our country can be moved gradually toward communism without the people even being aware of it. No matter what grievance we may have, real or imagined, no matter what national problems we may face, the communists seize upon these as excuses to build socialism. They have one and only one solution for all problems: more government. More government.

přece není možné.

0: The sin was mine. I did not understand. So now is music prisoned in our cave, save where some ebbing desultory wave frets with its restless whirls this meager strand. And in the withered hollow of this land hath summer dug herself so deep a grave that hardly can the leaden willow crave one silver blossom from keen winter's hand. But who is this who cometh by the shore? Nay, love, look up and wonder. 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It is thy new-found lord, and he shall kiss the yet unravished roses of thy mouth. And I shall weep and worship as before.
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1: Now, here's just one parting word to you folks. Next time you go to the store, get yourself some Life Boy, because you're going to like Life Boy's rich, purifying leather the first time you use it. And after you've used it a week, you'll never be without it. That's right. I'll stick to Life Boy a while, and you'll be joining in with our gang here when you hear them sing,

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1: I cannot beat up when you make that face. What a face. What a face. What a one eating.
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4: What seems to be the trouble?
5: Well, it runs fine when I'm here, but whenever I get it, something always goes wrong.
4: Well, it probably just needs a little adjustment, you know.
5: For one thing, it's very hard to start, really.
4: Let me get some wrenches, okay. And I'll check it over for you.

universe. Some information to help you live in it. One, area, infinite, as far as anyone can make out. Two, imports, none. It's impossible to import things into an infinite area, there being no outside to import things in from. Three, exports, none. See, imports. Four, rainfall, none. Rain cannot fall because in an infinite space there is no up for it to fall down from. Five, population, none. It is known that there are an infinite number of worlds, but that not everyone is inhabited. Therefore, there must be a finite number of inhabited worlds. Any finite number divided by infinity is as near to nothing as makes no odds. So if every planet in the universe has a population of zero, then the entire population of the universe must also be zero. And any people you may actually meet from time to time are merely the products of a deranged imagination. Six, monetary units, none. In fact, there are three freely convertible currencies in the universe, but the Altairian dollar has recently collapsed, the Flanian pobble bead is only exchangeable for other Flanian pobble beads, and the Triganic pew doesn't really count as money. Its exchange rate of 6 ningis to 1 pew is simple, but since a ningi is a triangular rubber coin 6,800 miles long each side, no one has ever collected enough to own 1 pew. Ningis are not negotiable currency because the collecting banks refuse to deal in fiddling small change. From this basic premise, it's very simple to prove that the galactic banks are also the products of a deranged imagination. Seven, six, none. Well, actually, there is an awful lot of this, largely because of the total lack of money, trade, banks, rainfall, or anything else that might keep all the non-existent people in the universe occupied. However, it's not worth embarking on a long discussion of it now because it really is terribly complicated. For further information, see chapters 7, 9, 10, 11, 14, 16, 17, 19, 21 to 84 inclusive, and most of the rest of the book.

0: venerable tradition of sorcerers, shamans, and other visionaries who have developed and perfected the art of dream travel, the so-called lucid dream state, whereby consciously controlling your dreams, you are able to discover things beyond your capacity to apprehend in your awake state.
1: You know, they say that dreams are real only as long as they last. Couldn't say the same thing about life.

culture is what I might call the mind. Its mastery, its capacity to represent. Throughout history, attempts have been made to contain those experiences of shaping at the edge, at the limit, where the mind is vulnerable. But I think we are in a very significant moment in history. Those moments, those what I might call liminal, limit, frontier, edge zone experiences are actually now becoming the norm. These multiplicities and distinctions and differences that have given great difficulty to the old mind are actually through entering into their very essence, tasting and feeling their uniqueness, one might make a breakthrough to that common something that holds them together. And so the main character is to this new mind, greater mind, a mind that yet is to be. And when we have obviously entered into that mode, you can see a radical subjectivity, radical attunement to individuality, uniqueness, to that which the mind is, opens itself to a vast objectivity. So the story is a story of the cosmos now. The moment is not just a passing empty nothing. Yet, and this is in the way in which these secret passages happen, yes, it's empty with such fullness that the great moment.

bunch who live in quote advanced countries, but they have to be stabilized. Society has made

0: meantime, I'll contact the joint. Me and the house broad are tight. It's a cinch you can place your grief tomorrow. The buyer said, Jack, you know I deserve some cooperation. I'll try anything to break even on that dog. I'll call you at noon. I ain't salty with you now. Let's split and make the scene at the lair. I'll pop for a couple of rounds. The buyer stood up. He knocked his knuckles against the log. The cute Mexican broad came toward him to check him out. She stood before him. She was smiling. The seller drained his glass and stood. He leaned across the log, staring at her bosom. I was digging the action from that trap door in the corner of my eye. She said, both tabs come to $12. Yours is $7. Your friend's is $5. The buyer said, I've got them both. Here's a double saw. Keep the change, miss. Bet I get you. Say, girl, was that bum your father who brought you in when you started to work here last night? Ain't you afraid I'll salt and pepper you and eat you raw? She said, no, not my father, my husband. He's no bum. He had on his work clothes. People are not good to eat. It's not nice to eat people. Thanks for the tip. Come back soon. The buyer hurled his beak toward the ceiling and laughed.
1: On Friday, August 13th, join Jason in his woods, if you dare. Friday, the 13th, part 3, in Super 3D. Jason, you can't fight him, you can't stop him, and now, you can't even keep him on the screen. Friday, the 13th, part 3, in Super 3D. A new dimension in terror, from Paramount Pictures, rated R, under 17, not admitted without parent.
2: I can't see. 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
0: If you like it.

1,000 kilometers, about 186,000 miles. It travels from the sun to the Earth in about 8 minutes, and from the stars in anything from 4 years to several thousand million. Of course, we cannot place a clock on the sun, send out a flash of light for it at 12 noon Greenwich Mean Time, and have it received at Greenwich at 12:08 p.m. Our methods of estimating the speed of light are those we apply to sunlight when we lose an echo. We can send a flash to a mirror and observe how long it takes for the reflection to reach us. This gives the time for the double journey to the mirror and back. If the distance to the mirror is measured, then the speed of light can be calculated. Methods of measuring time are nowadays so precise that this procedure is used not to calculate the speed of light, but to determine distances. By an international agreement made in 1983, the meter is the length of the path traveled in vacuum by light during a time of 1 over 299792458 of a second. From the physicist's point of view, the speed of light has become a conversion factor. We use for turning distances into time. It now makes perfectly good sense to say that the sun is about 8 minutes.

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far corners were all shadows, and the whole place took on a hazy unreality which obscured its nature and invited the imagination to symbolism and phantasm. During the interval the tilling hands was silent, I fancied myself in some vast and incredible temple of long dead gods, some vague edifice of innumerable black stone columns reaching up from a floor of damp slabs to a cloudy height beyond the range of my vision. The picture was very vivid for a while, but gradually gave way to a more horrible conception, that of utter, absolute solitude.

drops of water here and there, into whose heart the grasses spied. And suddenly upon them shone the light of the city's eye, reflected from a bulb on high, which made them and their shadow one. Nay, made each moon a mirror seen to serve the dream of tender blades in bending grace a swoon. I walked into the night, and every bode beyond the dark deserted road was a prattle of light. And I thought of the eye unseen which sheds its shadowed sheen, not on our goal, but on the byways of the soul.

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So I guess it wasn't me at all that she was trying to kill when she drove that knife.

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In my hungry fatigue, and shopping for images, I went into the neon fruit supermarket, dreaming of your enumerations. Quiet beaches, white penumbras, whole families shopping at night, aisles full of husbands, wives in the avocados, babies in the tomatoes, and you, Garcia Lorca, what were you doing down by the watermelons? I saw you, Walt Whitman, childless, lonely old grubber, poking among the meats in the refrigerator and eyeing the grocery boys. I heard you asking questions of each. 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What rice bananas? 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I wandered in and out of the brilliant stacks of cans, following you, and followed in my imagination by the store detective. We strode down the open corridors together in our solitary fancy, tasting artichokes, possessing every frozen delicacy, and never passing the cashier. Where are we going, Walt Whitman? The doors close in an hour. Which way does your beard point tonight? I touch your book and dream of our odyssey in the supermarket and feel absurd. Will we walk all night through solitary streets? Trees add shade to shade, lights out in the houses. We'll both be lonely. Will we stroll dreaming of the lost America of love, past blue automobiles in driveways, home to our silent cottage? Ah, dear father, graybeard, lonely old courage teacher, what America did you have when Caron quit poling his ferry and got you out on his smoking bank and stood watching the boat disappear on the black waters of Lethe?

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If the man concentrated, he thought that he could see each leaf in the jungle separately, and this thought comforted him. In the light of day, everything seemed to be almost back to normal. The man was sweaty and wet from sleeping in the sun, and he had a headache when he remembered the thing he had known, the answer to the question he hadn't asked. He remembered understanding. The man ran through the forest. He ran through the green, green jungle. I must tell them, he thought. I must tell them about the understanding. I must tell them about the understanding, about the smell and fear and the silence. And the man ran, falling and swearing and singing through the long, dark, bright, hot, cold forest back to the village to tell the people. When the man got to the village, he rang all the bells in town and blew all the horns. He stamped his feet and yelled and called and screamed and sang. He belched and farted and cried and called and sent up a huge smell until all the people of the town came out of their houses. And the head man of the village, dressed in silken robes of pearls and desire, came up to him, the man who

0: Many myths about alcoholism are etched in people's minds, one being that the alcoholic is a moral leper, forsaken by all. But today the picture has changed as more people accept the fact that alcoholism is a disease which can be prevented and from which the alcoholic can recover. The silent treatment is the worst treatment for alcoholism. 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We listen.
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0: yourself and think about how inconsequential you are?
1: No.
0: Do you believe that God will save you from your own ridiculousness?
1: No.
0: Have you ever had intercourse with someone inside your family?
1: Yes.
0: Have you ever had intercourse with someone inside your family?
1: Yes.
0: Have you killed anyone?
1: No.
0: Maybe.
1: Not me.
0: Have you killed anyone?
1: No.
0: How many times did you have intercourse with your aunt?
1: 3 times.
0: Where's your aunt now?
1: I don't know.
0: Would you like to have intercourse with her again?
1: No.
0: Do you regret this? Back to the start.
1: Okay.
0: Do you often think about how inconsequential you are?
1: Yes.
0: Do you believe that God will save you?
1: No.
0: Have you ever had sex with a member of your family?
1: Yes.
0: Are you lying?
1: No.
0: Where's your aunt now?
1: I don't know, maybe home.
0: Are you lying?
1: No.
0: Are you a liar?
1: Yes.
0: Have you killed anyone?
1: Yes.
0: Do you have some more? Do you regret this?
1: No.
0: What are you running from?
1: Maybe hurt a man, I think. Maybe he's dead, I don't know.
0: Where?
1: In Salinas, he stole a batch of my booze and he drank it.
0: Does bougie make poison?
1: Not if you drink it smart.
0: Are you trying to poison me?
1: No.
0: Where's your father?

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0: 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Amen.
1: أنا واحد غرفة، أنا واحد غرفة.

0: Rock, World Beat, Jazz, Urban, Sports, Country, Big Band, Emergency, Commercial Nostalgia, Comedy Animation, Sci-Fi, Nature Cosmos, Body Heat, 70s Disco, Americana, Dixieland, Motivational, Ballroom, Blues, Children, Drama, Epic Themes, Fantasy, High Tech.
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0: It will happen when you're alone. 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Nothing to worry about. 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Parasite. 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Rated R. Under 17. 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
1: Please take off all those bracelets while you beat off in there. The noise is awful.
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bachelor who could not be described as young or old, and whose hair was just turning gray, courted two women at once and married them both on the same day. One wife was young and healthy, and the other a little older than her husband. Each wife wanted people to approve of the marriage, so each thought of a way to make her husband seem the right age. The older wife seized every chance she got to pull out the man's black hairs to make him look as old as she. And the young one was just as devoted to plucking out every gray hair she could find, so his hair would be as dark as hers. For a while, the man was highly flattered by their attentions, till he found out one day that between the old wife plucking and the young one pulling, he had not a hair remaining on his head. He who tries to please everybody pleases nobody.

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0: Please, God, let me live again. 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
1: Followers of obsolete, unthinkable trades, doodling in Etruscan, addicts of drugs not yet synthesized, black marketeers of World War III, excisers of telepathic sensitivity, osteopaths of the spirit, investigators of infractions denounced by bland paranoid chess players, servers of fragmentary warrants taken down in hemifrenic shorthand, charging unspeakable mutilations of the spirit, officials of unconstituted police states. Broke.
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0: You know, I've got stacks of old memories filed inside my head. Would you like to see some? Over here, I keep childhood memories. Down here, memories of my family. That's Laura, my wife. Those are our kids. Hey, here's a nice memory. This was a picnic we went on last fall. The kids were playing, and Laura and I just sat and talked. Wait a second, what's this? Oh, yeah, I had a headache that day. Isn't it strange what a headache can do to a beautiful day? Of course, when I decided to do something about it, I took Bufferin. You know, that Bufferin really works fast. It's got something extra in it, so it goes to work even faster than plain aspirin. You can get back fast to the things that make nice memories. Funny, I almost forgot about that headache. It lasted such a short time. Fast-working Bufferin. Remember?
1: God said it. I sucked it. That settles it.
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風の中で暑い夏を思い出してる。空っ風の中で

0: Who is it?
1: It's the landlord, Mr. Jones.
0: Landlord.
1: I'm here to collect my rent.
0: Wait a minute.
1: You 1 week behind.
0: I know.
1: I don't want to hear nothing.
0: Wait a minute.
1: I just want my money.
0: Wait a minute. You can't do this to me.
1: Out Friday, you go.
0: Sean.
1: I'll be back.
2: Excuse me, man.
1: Who is it?
3: Mr. Jones, it's the ABC loan. If you got my money today for your car, your Cadillac car.
0: Wait a minute. Come on in. Don't talk out there, Paul.
3: Mr. Sean. Jones, I've been hearing this for the past 2 weeks now, Mr. Jones. I'm tired of listening to it.
0: You can't do this to me now.
3: I'm sorry.
0: Excuse me, man. Who is it?
4: Hi, sweetheart. Here I am. I'm ready for our day.
0: Oh, Shucks. Listen at this now.
4: I went out and I bought a new dress and I bought a new pocketbook and new shoes.
0: Listen, baby, I don't care what you bought. I tell you what you do. Find yourself somebody else to take you out.
4: Well, sweetheart, you promised me and went through all the expenses.
0: Listen, I don't care what I promise you. Just forget it. That's what.
4: Well, you just forget it.
0: Sure, that's what I want you to do. Just forget it.

0: Mr. Jones.
1: Yeah.
0: The landlord again, Mr. Jones.
1: But wait a minute.
0: I only want my money.
2: Mr. Jones, ABC loan. You got my money today, Mr. Jones.
0: I want
2: my money.
1: It ain't working.
0: You go in the street today.
2: Mr. Jones.
0: I want my money.
2: Your car's gonna go.
0: You go in the street, Mr. Jones.
2: You got my money today.

0: They are brought to you every Monday, Wednesday, and Friday at the same time by Quaker Puffed Wheat and Quaker Puffed Rice. The breakfast cereal shot from guns. Remember, for delicious hot breakfast, enjoy Quaker Oats. The giant of the cereals is Quaker Oats. Delicious, nutritious, makes you feel ambitious. So make your hot breakfast nourishing Quaker Oats. Quaker and Mother's Oats are the same.
1: I'm a laugh riot. I'm not as gay as you think I am.
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0: You're a fucking lying son of a bitch, Sam. All right? And I hope you fucking go to hell.
1: Don't make things worse, George.
0: Shut the fuck up, Millie. You fucking stupid chap cunt.
2: Get down, George. Not
0: shut the fuck up, Klein. Faggot. Fucking skinny, butt-munching faggot. I hate you. You know that? I really do. Because all you do is fucking prance around school talking about your fucking faggoty fairy fathers. I'll tell you what! I don't want to hear about your fucking fathers and how they're assholes, alright? It makes me sick. And I fucking hope they fucking die a fat

Arcane melodies woven in harmony that pass beyond hearing into the depths and into the heights. And the places of the dwelling of Illuvatar were filled to overflowing. And the music and the echo of the music went out into the void. And it was not a void. Never since have the Ainur made any music like to this music. Though it has been said that a greater suit shall be made before Illuvatar by the choirs of the Ainur and the children of the Illuvatar. Of Illuvatar shall be played aright, and take being in the moment of their utterance, for all shall then understand fully his intent in their part, and each shall know the comprehension of each, and Illuvatar shall give to their thoughts the secret fire, being well pleased. But now Illuvatar sat and hearkened, and for a great while it seemed good to him, for in the music there were no flaws. But as the theme progressed, it came into the heart of Melkor to interweave matters of his own imagining that were not in accord with the theme of Illuvatar, bringing sight therein to increase the power and glory of the part assigned to himself. To Melkor, among the Ainur, greatest gifts of power and knowledge, and he had a share in all the gifts of his brethren. He had gone often alone into the void places, seeking the imperishable flame, for desire grew hot within him to bring into being things of his own. And it seemed to him that Illuvatar took no thought for the void, and he was impatient of its emptiness. Yet he found not the fire, for it is with Illuvatar. But being alone, he had begun to conceive thoughts of his own, unlike those of his brethren. Some of these thoughts he now wove into his mind.

0: my hereditary factors is quite apparent in this twisted link. I appreciate that you do not laugh. Most audiences seem compelled to laugh. Perhaps you are different. If so, perhaps you can be made to understand somehow what it means to be labeled an imperfect. Perhaps in some way I can penetrate the insulation with which the psychotechnicians, the drugs, and the glandular experts have surrounded our emotions.
1: Please, as director of emotional stability for this outlaw, I order you to confine yourself to the subject.
0: My father taught me in the last days before he was executed that every human personality is born with certain inalienable natural rights. The right of free expression. The right to have feelings. And the right to mature. And above all, the right to be different from every other living organism. Because every organism is different. I submit to you, distinguished students, that the attempt by this society to abridge these rights is a violation of nature. I say that the imperfects, the mutants, those

0: Okay, maybe I don't know exactly.
1: Well, if you don't know exactly what it is, then you don't know what you don't believe in.
0: Okay,
1: wait a minute.
0: Okay,
1: wait a minute.
0: Okay,
1: wait a minute.
0: Okay,
1: wait a minute. Okay, we're

0: at the speed of light. Well, the fact is that when you're dealing with space-time and you enjoy the capability of generating an intense gravitational field, the fastest way from point A to B is to distort or warp or bend the space-time between point A and B, bringing point A and B closer together. The more intense the gravitational field, the greater the distortion of space-time and the shorter the distance between points A and B. Most of us think of space-time as the void or as nothing. And remember, it wasn't that long ago that James
1: Even now, the terror is welling up inside you.

0: Theo. If he's not in tomorrow, you can start looking for another job.
1: I don't know how to break this to you, Normal. We're all looking for another job.

0: your story where nothing much happens, where people don't change, they don't have any epiphanies, they struggle and are frustrated and nothing is resolved. More reflection of the real world.
1: First of all, you write a screenplay about the conflict or crisis, you'll bore your audience to tears. Secondly, nothing happens in the world? Are you out of your fucking mind? People are murdered every day. There's genocide, war, corruption. Every fucking day, somewhere in the world, somebody sacrifices his life to save somebody else. Every fucking day, someone somewhere takes a conscious decision to destroy.

0: how would you account for this discrepancy between you and the Twin 9000?
1: Well, I don't think there is any question about it. It can only be attributable to human error. This sort of thing has cropped up before, and it has always been due to human error.
2: 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I tune in to T-Spigot.
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I'm trying to make some girl. Sock it to me, baby. 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Light my fire. Give me what you got. But they said there was something that got to them more than the words of the songs, and it was the beat. The beat. Louder and faster, louder and faster.

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0: Professor Lloyd Ray. 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
1: Rehabilitated?
0: Well, now let me see. You know, I don't have any idea what that means. 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
1: I know what you think it means, Sonny. 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

0: Everyone likes a pretty smile, no matter how old they are. 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Ask your family dentist. He'll recognize the problem and recommend an orthodontist to correct it.
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0: Saludos. 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Se llaman United States Saving Bonds. Y esto lo hacen. I was just telling my amigos about savings bonds. You know, since 1941, when the bond program began, people have began helping themselves and their country by buying bonds. They've made dreams come true, they've bought new homes, and made retirement a lot easier for a lot of people. Buy bonds.
1: I'd say that was a pretty successful broadcast.
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0: Don't touch me. 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
1: You're sorry.

Think about it, doesn't it?

religious and spiritual, and also seeing Icelandic comic people making jokes, which they are very good at. But now I'm curious. I've switched the TV off, and now I want to see how it operates, how it can make put me into all those weird situations. This is what it looks like. Look at this. This looks like a city, like a little model of a city. All the houses which are here, and streets. This is maybe an elevator. Go up there. And here are all the wires. These wires.

0: Department and CBS News reporter Bob Gregory.
1: The Justice Department has announced that James Earl Ray, the accused assassin of Dr. Martin Luther King, has been arrested in London, England. According to FBI Director J. Edgar Hoover, Ray was picked up at 6:15 this morning Eastern Time in London by Scotland Yard. Hoover said that Ray, who has used the name of Eric Starvold Gault and other aliases, was traveling under the name of Raymond George Snade and had two Canadian passports, and that Ray is now being held at London's Cannon Row Police Station under maximum security conditions. Hoover said that Ray's arrest was the result of investigations of the FBI pursued in all 50 states, as well as in Canada, Mexico, Portugal, England, and other countries. Hoover said that Ray was detained in England based on his use of fraudulent documentation of passports and also on the fact that he was carrying a concealed weapon. There is no indication from the FBI when Ray will be returned to the United States. This is Bob Gregory, CBS News, at the Justice Department of Washington.

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1: 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All scripts must be in the mail by midnight next Wednesday, February 28th, 1951. 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Remember, any type script is welcome, so long as it is suitable for use on our program. You have a story to tell. You may be a winner.
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that later.

0: What is it?
1: It's a machine. A machine you can have if you've got the money to buy it. That's all it is. So now you stop it.
2: Johnny, tomorrow Dr. Will is coming to take us to Therapy Refuge for a vacation. Doesn't that please you?
3: No, it doesn't. I like it here. I'm not going to any creepy place where I have to do everything myself.
0: You listen to me, and you listen to me good.

Um beijo.

0: Within each of us, a battle is being fought with an enemy that comes in many forms and is known only as pain. The most common way to fight pain can't correct the problem, and when the effects wear off, pain returns. The decision to finally break free from the pain is up to you, and when it's time, North Chiropractic has a program.
1: And I tell you that we must evacuate this planet immediately.
2: Perhaps you should read the instructions first.
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0: lived a magnificent race of animals. Dominated the world age after age. They ran, they swam, and they fought, and they flew. Until suddenly, quite recently, they disappeared. Nature just gave up and started again.
1: We weren't even apes then. We were just these smart little rodents hiding in the rocks.
0: And when we go, nature will start again with the bees, probably. Nature knows when to give up there.

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0: 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Maybe. Maybe not. All right. Get along, mule.
1: Get along.
2: What are you doing out here if this road doesn't go anywhere?
0: Well, I just opened it. One of these years, it might. Chew?
2: Oh, no thanks.